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Let me know what you want on. I'll get working on that. And Nicole, playing your song right now. Thank you for having us on tonight.

0: 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What's the latest you will leave your house willingly on a weeknight? 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

103.5 The Weasel, the Low Country's number one for new country. 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
1: I'm Casper. How about some good news tonight? You heard about the mom that used a gas pump to ward off someone trying to kidnap her kid? I'm going to run this story down for you. It's crazy if you haven't heard it yet. That's coming up in the next 10 minutes.

103.5 The Weasel. And we love hearing from you on the TalkBack mic on the iHeart app. Whatever you want to hear tonight, let me know just by tapping the red TalkBack microphone on the iHeart app. Make your request right there. Julie checked in on the TalkBack mic, playing her song right now. Working on yours, too. I'll get it on coming up.

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I'm Casper, and Bulls, Bands, and Barrels is two nights of bull riding, barrel racing, bullfighters, and live country music with Dom Hardy and I Heart Country on the Burge artist Stella Lefty at North Charleston Coliseum, August 28th and 29th. 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

The Low Country's number one for new country, 103.5 The Weasel. And what's a food that you can confidently say you can eat it 3 days in a row and not get sick of it at all? Is there any kind of food like that for you? Think about it. We'll discuss coming up here in the next 10 minutes. Hey, it's 9 o'clock.

0: The Low Country's number one for new country. 103.5 The Weasel. 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We're finding out what food you can eat for 3 days in a row and not get sick of it.
1: Tacos. Pretty simple. I mean, really.
0: Oh, tacos. So good. You're right. You can do Taco Tuesday, Taco Wednesday, Taco Thursday. Just keep going.

103.5 The Weasel. Bobby Bones here, tomorrow morning at 7 a.m. A list of the skills every guy needs to know. 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

103.5 The Weasel. I'm Casper. It's back tomorrow, the cash contest. Back for the last week for now. This is it. 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
1: 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And there's so many things you could do with $1,000. 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I think about all the things you could do with that $1,000. 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Your next shot's win.

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1: 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And Granger is bringing the soundtrack to your overnight. Thanks for being a part of the After Midnight family.

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So I got a topic I want to discuss next hour. I want to hear from you on this. What did you do as a kid, maybe some trouble you got into, that you got away with? 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We'll talk next hour. 866-607-8383.

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1: 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I just love your show. Please keep up the good work.
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2: 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And Darius Rucker had the perfect person there to help him celebrate. I'll explain coming up in your Nashville News next. Just when I

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1: 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I'm calling from Tulsa, Oklahoma. Just calling to see how you're doing. Hope you're having a great night. Have a good one.
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I talked about this last hour, and I still want to hear from you on this. What did you do, maybe some trouble you got into as a kid, that you got away with? 866-607-8383.

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1: 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Hope you have a great day, Granger. Thanks for the music and the talk. 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
7: 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Welcome to After Midnight with me, Granger Smith, your host. Hey, I've got some good news to kick your Monday off with, plus some Nashville news. Doesn't necessarily have to be good, but it's news about your favorite stars out there in Nashville and what they're up to. Ann Hudson's got you covered on that. Hey, I'm glad you're here. Thank you for making this America's favorite radio program.

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Last hour, I asked this question, what is your hometown famous for? 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
1: Hey, Granger Smith, this is Kenneth Thomas. Good morning. I'm happy to be listening to your show this morning. It's a real good show. Keep up the good work. Have a good day. I'm just calling from here in Copper's Cove, Texas.
0: Kenneth, I appreciate you, buddy. Right down the road from me.

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1: Ann Hudson is with us. She's got stories about her favorite stars in Nashville. What you got, Ann?
2: 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Think about that for a minute. And Darius Rucker had the perfect person there to help him celebrate. I'll explain coming up in your Nashville News next.

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1: Listen, I get it. Not everyone sleeps at night. Some of us think, some of us drive, some of us pray. Granger's with you through it all. Thanks for being a part of the After Midnight.

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1: Hey, thanks for sharing your Monday here with me on After Midnight, y'all. Before you take off and get your day started, let me remind you, God is great and he is worthy of our praise. I'm Granger Smith, coming to y'all from the Yee Yee Farm in Central Texas. If you're just now getting your day started, just now having your first cup of coffee and you want to hang out some more, you could join me on another show called Mornings with Granger on Yee Yee Radio. One way to find Yee Yee Radio is from the link in the bio of our Instagram page at After Midnight Granger Smith. 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
1: 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And Granger Smith is the voice that keeps the night going strong. 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
5: Everybody, welcome. 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
5: Couple things. One, I went and did something that everybody was hyping up, and I can't wait to tell you about it because I love to unhype hyped things. Also, Amy had a really awkward run-in at a gas station, and in about 3 minutes, they're trying to relaunch a social media platform that changed all of our lives but was very dramatic. We'll talk about that. But we got a big show. Glad everybody's here. Let's get started now.

0: From the NFL, the Texans added their defense, signing veteran lineman Jadeveon Clowney. Meanwhile, Rams pass rusher Myles Garrett has missed three straight practices. Coach Sean McVay says Garrett is dealing with soreness and it's not serious. It's baseball's trade deadline. The Dodgers' pickup of Cy Young winner Tarik Skubal from the Tigers has been the biggest move, but several other contenders have been busy, including the Yankees nabbing slugger Luis Garcia from Washington. I'm Matt McCoy.
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0: Hey guys, it's I Heart Country on The Verge artist Stella Lefty. And that was my song, Boston.
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6: We are tracking more rain and thunderstorms as a return to work today. Right now, activity is mainly isolated along the coast, but we will be seeing more rainfall further inland this afternoon. From the Live 5 First Alert Weather Center, I'm Dorian Miner.
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Tommy Bunn Show every morning and Rick Rush every afternoon. 103.5 The Weasel. And so it all comes down to this. Last week, to win your $1,000 with the Great American Fill-Up, that next nationwide keyword goes down at 11. How about Chase Matthew on The At Work Show?

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Today's Talk Back Lunch Break gets underway starting at noon. 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In case you didn't

103.5 The Weasel. It's me, Builder Greenwood. This Wednesday is another Weasel Water Park Wednesday. That means you win four packs of passes to your choice of any of the three area Charleston County water parks. All

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Minutes away from another chance of winning $1,000 with the Great American Build Off. 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

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Today's Google Buster question, so difficult you can't Google the answer, is coming up in just a couple of minutes. First, how about Dustin Lynch and Mackenzie Porter on the At Work Show?

The Low Country's number one for new country, 103.5 The Weasel. Anyone can use these, but 2/3 of the people who do are women. And no, it's not a coupon. 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
1: Tomorrow morning at 9 a.m., people are hiring witches on Etsy to cast spells for them. We'll talk about that tomorrow morning on The Bobby Bones Show.

We know how it feels to get throat punched by Workday. Just like that. But hang in there. We got some great country music lined up for you. 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

103.5 The Weasel. It's me, Builder Greenwood. This Wednesday is another Weasel Water Park Wednesday. 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

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Let's finish the At Work show strong. Josh Ross is up next with his latest, Hate How You Look. It's hard.

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0: 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I promise you, this is just the beginning for iHeart Country On The Verge artist Stella Lefty.
1: 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It's a dream come true to have my song on the radio. It's still crazy to say. Here's my song, Boston. On a train.

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1: 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Bobby Bones here tomorrow morning at 9 a.m. People are hiring witches on Etsy to cast spells for them. We'll talk about that tomorrow morning on The Bobby Bones Show.

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0: 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Enter it now.

103.5 The Weasel. It's Brooke Taylor. You know how everybody's just been talking about this this whole cyclospora thing? All these memes and all of these things are going viral on social media about things that have never given them cyclospora. And I'll tell you, a long neck ice cold beer never gave me

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Tomorrow morning at 9 a.m., people are hiring witches on Etsy to cast spells for them. We'll talk about that tomorrow morning on The Bobby Bones Show.

Let's see here, y'all. If I take a lunch break, personal break, snack break, two bathroom breaks, gotta get that bathroom time in, and a screen time break, I should be able to get in a solid 4 hours of work. I wish me luck. 103.5 The

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0: 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I'm just thinking about Miss Lisa winning $1,000 and her plans for the cash.
1: I'll probably spoil my grandkids with it.
0: 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Maybe put some gas in your car coming up at 4 o'clock.

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103.5 The Weasel, the Low Country's number one for new country. It's Brooke Taylor. You know, I'm going to be really sad once watermelon and like peach season is ending. It's like the end of summertime, and I found out today's National Watermelon Day. So this is your sign to celebrate before it ends, because it's coming to an end so quickly. Why?

103.5 The Weasel. It's Brooke Taylor. Bulls, Bands, and Barrels. It is back two nights of bull riding, barrel racing, bullfighters, and live country music. John Party and the iHeart Country on the Verge artist, Stella Lefty. Going to be hanging at North Charleston Coliseum August 28th and 29th. 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
1: It's Brooke Taylor. 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Coming up at 5 o'clock, your next shot.

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Hey, this Wednesday, it is another Weasel Water Park Wednesday. 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Then make sure you listen all day Wednesday. 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
1: It's Brooke Taylor. Can I tell you something that happened over the weekend? And it just, I came to this realization about something, and I need to know if I'm the only one here coming up next.

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2: I knew I'd see her around. 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I'd act like I didn't see her. 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

they were keeping it low key. 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

0: 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Hey, make us your number one preset on the new iHeartRadio app. It's Brooke Taylor. We're just talking about the summer activity you loved as a kid, but you just cannot stand as an adult.
1: Bike riding. I swear. I mean, things on bikes that happen, you did all the time as a kid, but I hate the effort of getting on the bike and making it exercise, making it happen. I just don't do it.
0: It's a lot.

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Tomorrow morning at 9 a.m., people are hiring witches on Etsy to cast spells for them. We'll talk about that tomorrow morning on the Bobby Bones.

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103.5, The Weasel, number one for New Country. It's Brooke Taylor. Listen, if you missed it, your chance to win $1,000 today. We're going to hook you up with more chances to win back tomorrow. Remember, this is your last week to score that cash, so listen as much as you can. Back tomorrow morning, 9 a.m. will be your next shot.

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0: The Bobby Bone Show every morning and Rick Rush every afternoon. It's 103.5 The Weasel. It's Brooke Taylor. I love how honest we're being here on the show about those activities that we loved during the summertime as a kid, but now as an adult, you're like, I'm not so sure.
1: So I'm never going tubing again. It used to be fun when I was a kid, and then now I went last summer and I got out, and my back hurt for the next 3 days straight.
0: Just not doing it.

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2: 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On a

0: 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And that was my song, Boston.
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Hey, this Wednesday, it is another Weasel Water Park Wednesday. 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
1: It's Brooke Taylor. This is called the quote-unquote black dress song. And I'm thinking of just a beautiful new black dress you could buy yourself if you win $1,000. 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
1: Another week is here, but at least the first day is pretty much gone, right? 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Dial us up, 1-877-367-4432, all right? Here's new artist Alexandra Kay. The song is called Straight for the Heart. Where do you-

0: 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Hey, it's Wayne Diente. 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
1: 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He's $1,000 richer.
2: Awesome. Oh, that couldn't come at a better time.
1: Well, listen, let me tell y'all. 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This is the final week of our massive cash contest. You want to win $1,000 bucks? 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

0: 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Always plugged into the biggest stories that are happening in Nashville. Tell you, what do we got coming up?
1: Oh, boy. Fans are getting involved when it comes to some drama between these two artists.
0: That is one of the three stories you'll hear with the iHeart Country Roundup. 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

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Hey, it's Tay from the Wayne D and Tay Show. 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